0: 24 and I'll start another unit.
1: Copy that. Check the 2410 if you got a 409. Repeat that. Code 1 to Trinity 409, request another unit. He's at 35 Preston Drive.
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1: Arsenal 244, you have a fantastic evening.
0: You as well, thank you. Heart Red and Death Red.

0: Brian, where are you at?
1: Sorry, go ahead.
0: Four hands out, 409.
2: Abby. Suspicious person.
3: Good.
2: 1246 Shoal Creek Road. Callers advised that there was a male in the front yard that was putting on shoes that they had drying in the yard. Advised that he parked his car down the street and was roaming around the neighborhood. Advised that the husband's a trooper and hasn't detained at the time. 1246 Shoal Creek Road.
0: 10-4 now.

0: 花。
1: 对。One, two, three. One, two, three. Yeah, traffic, sir.
0: Yeah, thank you. My apologies. I dropped the mic. You run a DL for me on that weather. Please confirm that we're out of position.
1: Your OLN.
0: Two, three, six, eight, five.
1: Well, I try that again, because it was like blah, blah, blah, blah. I didn't hear any of it.
0: 9-2-3-6-8-5.
1: I got 9-2-6-8-5 is all I heard that time, sir.
0: Okay. We're trying to move. 9-5-2-3-6-8-5.
1: Cover that.

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1: 5013.
0: Go ahead.
1: Your OA comes back to DeTangela, Roche, Madison, showing a warrant out of Adamsville Police Department. They'll only pick out up out of their county.
0: Okay. No problem. Thank you.
2: Hello.

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0: Alright, so 322, confidential.
1: Good.
0: 10-4, located at Samuel Austin Cook out of Hartsville. He's showing to have a warrant, showing a statewide extradition with Coleman County Sheriff's Office, also an F-type, not with an extradition on Baldwin County Sheriff's Office, if you'd like me to check on Coleman.
1: 10-4, this is the last of the social, 4302.
0: That 10-4, 4302 is last four.
1: 10-4, going from... What's the warrant for?
0: Warrant with Coleman County should be FTA for dangerous drugs.

0: 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Status.
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0: Status.
1: Code 1.
2: 2-4. Coleman County Bus is in hand. They're inquiring if you could meet.
1: Ten four. Seems like you need a glove.
2: Okay.

They are 56. Very good stuff. Alpha Zero Delta, 7-1 Uniform 5. The Iron Man and Allen Road.

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0: It's going to be the price will call. 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

0: Canada Hartzell 240 Confidential. The first one came back to a Lord Allen McKnight out of Decatur. He's unlicensed, and he's suspended as well since 01. He is showing a warrant out of Priceville. We're trying to find it now. He's got nothing through anybody else. Your second is a Joyce Ballinger. She's suspended for about 3 years, and she's not showing anything.
1: So, 233,
2: route 240.
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2: 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They're super tied up. Just advise.
1: Attention to Medic 225, breathing problems Delta, 400 Well Street, Northeast, the Decatur Post Office, Maine. 68-year-old female, conscious and breathing, having difficulty breathing, 400 Well Street, Northeast. Copy and route, 400 Well Street, Northeast, Decatur Post Office, for a 68-year-old female, conscious and breathing, having difficulty breathing, and speaking between breaths, 400 Well Street, Northeast.

0: 2 responding, 400 Bell Street Northeast, Decatur Post Office. 58-year-old female, conscious and breathing, having difficulty breathing. She is starting to become less awake and possibly non-responding. 400 Bell Street Northeast, be on TAC 1. 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
0: This subject is going to be your suspect on that, so I'm going to stand by here.
1: That's it.

0: 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Charges.
1: Yeah.
0: You're just sitting around.

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1: Last unit.
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1: Go ahead, 240.
0: Going on, I'm clear.
1: Copy, all units clear.

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I have a cardiac monitor, heparin, blood pressure, Volsox, Parkway in the trauma area.

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1: Good.
0: Come get to Walmart. 1201 Highway 31 Northwest. We got 3 kids acting a fool. Juveniles running around the store knocking things off the shelves. 3 total. One's heavy set white male wearing a red shirt. One's tall and lanky white male wearing a dark blue shirt. And one's a black male. Last seen playing soccer in sporting goods. Walmart.
1: And Route 245 in Walmart.
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1: Transport.
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0: Is this called in by the manager of the store?
1: It's called in by a Weaver subject. Let me ask the call taker.
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0: from Mount 5 to 3. 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
3: Air 1.
1: Heading.
3: Runway Mountain 2, to responding units, be advised. This fire is going to have to be accessed off of Dolian and Honorable Evans. It's going to be at the very end of Honorable Evans. No access from Parker Road.
1: Runway 3, copy.
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0: Really Mountain 2, be advised that there will be a controlled burn. 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
1: 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We have West Chapel Hill Road and Old Moulton.
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0: I'm seeing notes about how this is a controlled burn. Do we still need to be en route?
1: Stand by, let me double check. Chaser Brindley, 25. Okay, we're at medic in route, asking if they still need a response. Copy, have them code 1 for now.
2: Reading is regarding MS.
1: Get for copy. Command advises disregard EMS. Never mind. They just came up and said you can disregard.
0: 24, show clear.
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0: 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You have a great night.
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0: This is where Spoke with Coleman. They're still 10-4 to me. I advise them that you were going to be en route.
1: 10-4.

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1: Hey, we're gonna try that again. 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
0: 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We're gonna be East Pike and 322 on ramp. 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

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A4270 Bravo comes back to a Marquise Mason out of Aliceville. It's a big city. 2012 Honda Accord White, expiration 6 of 27 NSR. Mason is current.

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0: 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We just played on a beige Ford Escape Autobahn in Pinehurst.

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2: Delta 5 Sirius. 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
1: Yeah.
0: One 3 to 1 6, little black. 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Not 1 second on that.
3: Simple.

0: 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Sierra Victor. 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
1: Your 25 Charlie 1379 comes back to Nicole Bethany Doss, or Bethany Nicole Doss out of Coleman, on 05 Nissan Altima Blue Expiration 1 of 26. It's also showing an abandoned Aaliyah impound file, which apparently was abandoned on Highway 278 and they towed it to Trimble Towing. I'll call Coleman and see if, this was apparently on July 23rd. I'll call Coleman and see if it's missing out of their agency.
2: Trevor, verify that tag one more time. 25 Charlie 1 3 7 5.
1: Last numeric is 9 or 5.
2: Mike M.
1: Well, then disregard everything I said. I'll run this.
3: Okay, for proper fire break is established, we're going to go ahead and clear up.
4: Copy. Fire break established. Clear the scene.

This is Hustle 233, the parent and correct tag of 25 Charlie 137 Mary. Comes back to Larry Godwin out of Hansel, 2014 Jeep Grand Cherokee. Golden color, expiration 426. Godwin's current.

0: 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So 240.
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0: With that, you have an outstanding evening.

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2: Central to the possible officer sitting at Gable and Colonial Drive Southwest.

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1: Are there any Hartsville units at Gable and Colonial? We got a caller to this officer that said it's a stop sign, and there's two boys hiding from the officer.
0: There you go, Hartsville 245, traffic stop.
1: 245, go ahead.
0: Alabama tag 52 Alpha Mike 77 Alpha. Repeating 52 AM 77A, display on that white. Chevy Traverse occupied one time. Warren and Main. Two verses.
1: 1
0: UTC. Clear.
1: Got it.

0: 247.
1: Sir, comes back to a Joshua Martin Blackburn out of your city. He is current. Negative warrants.
0: 10-4,
1: copy. It's also a Garland Blackburn that owns the 2011 Chevy Traverse White. Expiration 2 of 27 in his arm.

0: too. It's very simple.
1: Yeah.
0: Hey, whenever 218 clears from Huntsville, you can put them on that medical transport. I women.
1: Terrific.
2: Huntsville 220, big stop.
1: Go ahead.
2: Alabama 44 Alpha 33 November Romeo. It's played on a white Ford Focus. Highway 31 at Arby's.
1: Copy Arby's.
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1: Go ahead.
2: Thompson and John D. Long, 52, Charlie 1, 5, November, Alpha.
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0: 这是二四 CTT。
1: Yeah.
0: 44 Alpha 33 November Romeo comes back to Ramalabhan Patel out of Madison 2014 Ford Focus White. Expiration 727 NSR. Patel is current.
1: Yeah, 4DL 18.

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1: 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We're out of service end of shift.
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1: Charlie 7 Edward Romeo comes back to Sherry Linderbaum out of your city, an 18 Ford Escape Gold Exploration 726 MSR. 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
0: Made in Morrow.
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0: Correct, should be Main in Eccles.
1: It'll be Main in Eccles.
0: T12, I'm on a traffic stop at Main and Railroad, 44 Alpha 3148, sir.
1: We're going to have to try that again. I was typing. Go ahead.
0: 44 Alpha 3148, sir, Main Railroad.
1: I'll be Main Railroad.

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1: Go on.
0: Copy. This is Hartsville, 212.
2: Yeah.
0: 44 Alpha 314 X-ray comes back to Christian Mansfield out of Madison. 2014 Nissan Juke. Black and colored. Expiration 6 to 27 NSR, Mansfield's current.

0: etc. Are we clear?
1: Yeah.
2: Go ahead.
3: Can I get an additional?
2: 10-4. Sensor to Hartsville, 233 or 222. I need you en route to Main Street, Knuckles Street. Assist 245, code 1.
0: 233 en route.
2: Is that it?

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1: 2:45.
0: Sir, first one comes back to Rhonda Gale Christine Linderman out of your city. Current, negative warrant. Second one comes back to Jaden Christopher Gray out of Hartsville. Never mind, that protection order is canceled. He's current, and the second warrant from him.

0: 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Both are negative warrants. He is subject to a PFA, but not with the subject he's with.
1: 10-4, thank you.

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0: 5-2 Alpha Mike Alpha Bravo 7. Gonna be the marathon. Bubble.

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1: 31 Industrial Drive, 52 Charlie 2, 5 Bravo 5. South 46, shut down. Five two Alpha Mike Papa 6 Whiskey, gonna be Cowboys Hartzell.
2: Yeah.

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0: 6.
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1: Yeah, 6-6 on route to him.
0: Yeah.
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2: India Golf, Zero, Tango, Alpha, Papa. Gonna be Thompson Road and the 325 northbound.

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0: D5, Charlie 1 Edward 6 November, send that to Carl Mote, or Mott, at a Volvo 03 Nissan Kicks Blue, X-ray 626 NSR, Mott's current.

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0: Domestic on emergency.
1: Push.
0: 7482, highway 36 east, advise. He and his ex were arguing and chased by other residents. Females no longer on scene, occurred about 2 hours ago. Just verbal threats. There were no weapons. 7482, how are those with you? Pop.
1: Charlie 38, I'll be around with him.
0: Come on.

0: Central Night 224, need to know for Fall Bravo in the neighborhood, 200 Terrace Lane, responding for a 9-year-old female with fallen, have a hip and back injury.
1: Where's 4th Street?
0: 24th Street.

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1: Copy, Crossville 551 en route for the test. 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

0: 551 on 76, has come in.
1: Paperwork, I'll copy Crossville 550 on scene. 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John Motherson.
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Minnesota, reckless driver follow. Soon to be in the area, 340 I-65 southbound. Had a report of a white Nissan Rogue that was driving westbound in the eastbound lanes on 565. Last seen getting onto I-65 southbound. Unknown if it's in the correct lane at this time or not. White Nissan Rogue southbound at the 340 I-65 central clear.

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0: Pues vamos a ver. Did you want to copy that? Did you tell Alpha Bravo, Charlie, Zero, Echo?
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1: Charlie 1, Whiskey Romeo, Utah, and I'll be 55 in Mount Zion.
0: Yeah.

0: と思うけど。
1: Medic 217 emergency transport, Decatur main bed 15 going to Huntsville Hospital ER, staff cardiac monitor and IV, Decatur main bed 15.

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0: 51 Victor. And Robinson, 52 Charlie Zero Alpha Hotel Set.
1: Yeah. 18 wheel on fire, hauling soy meal. So there's fire coming out of the muffler as well, possibly 140 gallons in the fuel tank. 306 Beltline Road Northwest.

0: 64 eight star.
1: Quebec,
0: Alpha, Echo, Foxtrot, Golf, November. Going to be at the 325 northbound off now.
1: Yeah.

0: swing by until the first unit gets on scene. Four is going to be on scene. Eight, New Wheeler is immediate. Jab is going to be fully involved. 10-4-1, start this way.
1: 10-4-1 and route.
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2: 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It's going to be at 134 Pinecrest Drive. Three subjects in the neighborhood walking around. 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
0: Yeah, just pull on the right side of two.
3: 3-6.
1: T25, you were walked over by fire, Sagan. 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

0: 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CC6 old word, correction, old dogwood trail, taxi is needed.
1: Whiskey. 322 southbound off ramp 55.

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Right. One, two, three. One. Proceed.

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0: 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Go on.
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1: 5 responding, 1201 7th Street Southeast, indicating general fire alarm on the GF side. 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

Pod Engine 6. Just be advised, the alarm company called back and advised it's going to be a false alarm. We are contacting the hospital at this time to confirm as well.

0: Central at your 5. 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

0: 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Come back to Isaiah Morgan out of the big town of Addison, Alabama. 2004 Chevy Silverado Black Expiration 627 NSR to Isaiah Morgan. He's current.
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0: 2597 Bluff City Road. Callers advising that there were two white male subjects carrying firearms on his property. They're no longer there. Time lapse of 5 minutes. 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
1: Alpha Charlie Bravo Papa Alpha. Mm-hmm. I'm at the 322 southbound off ramp.

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One was wearing a hunting line on the forehead, blue jeans and a button-up shirt. Caller is armed.

4, Comrade Jones. First that is current Alpha Victor, Robin Bernie out of Hansel. Showing to have a misdemeanor non-extradited warrant with Covington County Sheriff's Department. Show 4. Second, that is current Delta Mike, Adam McDonald out of Coleman, showing me negative.

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0: Yep, 64 big stuff. Five two Alpha Delta Tango 4 Echo. That'll be Mount Zion and Highway 55.
1: Yeah.

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1: Two 18, we're going to be transport 1 code 1 Decatur, Juniper, get him on 0.
0: T code 1 Decatur, Maine.

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1: Good.
0: So it says expired, Class Bravo expired, it's 10-2025 to a dated Wednesday that a fault will terminate. Disconnected before we could get further. 2416, 65 Southeast.
1: 15, you're safe.
0: Received.

215 en route, 2416, 6th Ave Southeast, in the area of Lynn Layton. Unknown age female, complaining of leg pain, disconnected before we could get further. 2416, 6th Ave Southeast.

0: 2416, 6 hours southeast in the area of Lynn Layton, underage female with a leg injury, disconnected before we could get further. 2416, 6 hours southeast.
1: Central, do you know if she's on foot or in a vehicle?
0: She's going to be on foot, should be right out front.

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1: No.

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0: 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He's current negative 1.
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1: 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She is current. She's also an Alabama probation officer. 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

0: 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My traffic come through.
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3: 32 responding to Chesapeake Charlie, 2303 Highway 20, Lot 18. 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

0: Delta 46, you're complaining to me, standing by in a Chevy Impala, but she does have access to a gun in a second vehicle that's there with her. They'll be on the property.
1: Yeah.

0: Medic 225 Central.
1: Are y'all able to get in contact back with the caller?
0: That's negative. We did attempt. They never answered.
1: 10-4. I think we're in the right spot, trying to figure out. No one's coming out. Brad.
0: Chief.
1: Medic 225, can you send a CD, please?
0: Receive.

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1: 10-4 EMF already requested. 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
0: 5-2, Charlie 1, X-ray, Charlie 3.
1: Okay.

0: 56, vehicle 10.014 Expedition Silver in color to a Kenneth Cheney at Fort Bull, Expedition 3 of 27 MSR.
1: 10-4, it's on the side of the road over here on North Johnson with flashers. We're just off the road. I'll blow up for the driver at Sunrise Park.
0: Okay.

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1: 10-23. 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

0: 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They'll give you a room number when you get there. Decatur Main ER room 1.
1: Andrew, you swap that to 315.
0: Received.

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0: 10-4, I couldn't tell from the map.

0: Green, Medic 225, bleeding, Bravo. 1203, Brandy 1, Lane Southeast, per 80-year-old male conscious and breathing, who has not peed but is bleeding from his penis. 1203, Brandy 1, Lane Southeast.
1: Two, three, two, seven, maybe I'll grab that.

0: Fighter 3 en route.
1: Fighter 3 en route, bleeding problems, Bravo 1203 for anyone, lane southeast, 80-year-old male conscious and breathing, who has not peed and is also bleeding. 1203 for anyone, lane southeast.

Street Morgan Nelson Road. There's an Ashley Gatman that was on scene that got verbal with a caller. No weapons at this time. Caller's not going to be armed. The female was at 108 Morgan Nelson Road. 128 Morgan Nelson Road.

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0: center of the Lacey Springs. Leading Bravo 1138 Highway 231, apartment 5. 71-year-old female, nosebleed. 1138 Highway 231, apartment 5.
1: Tamara.

0: digital AC, Springs, second page, Friendly Mountain, first page, Bleeding Bravo, 1138 Highway 231, apartment 5, 71-year-old female, Bloody Nose, 1138 Highway 231, apartment 5.
1: Example.

official to Greenly Mountain, second page, Koteka, first page. Bleeding Bravo, 1138 Highway 231, Apartment 5, 71-year-old female, nosebleed, 1138 Highway 231.

Truman Cotega, leading Bravo, 1138 Highway 231, apartment 5, 71-year-old female, nosebleed, 1138 Highway 231, apartment 5.

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1: 10-4. Central 2, Brenda Volunteers, this is for a smoke investigation in Marshall County, Union Grove Road and Brock Chapel. Car advisor is heavy smoke in the area. Marshall County had no response.

Central 2, Blenheim, Walter, second page for a call on Marshall County, Union Grove Road and Brock Chapel Road. It's a smoke investigation. Heavy smoke's in the area. Marshall County had no response.

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1: From the Union Grove, Rock Chapel in Marshall County. Carvisor is very thick smoke in the area. I know the lines have been seen. There, Union Grove, Rock Chapel.

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0: Fine.
1: The notes say cancel per alarm company. Is that correct?
0: 10-4, my apologies. I'm on the 911.
1: Ten four. Letter 3 is clear and available.
0: 3 clear. 6, you copy.
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0: Medic 223, status.
1: Unit 15 northbound I-65 from the 334. It's a black car with Coleman County tags on description. Almost hit the caller in another vehicle. I say northbound on hearsay from the 334. Central clear.
0: Copeland 8.

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0: Traffic stop on 52 Alpha Delta 967, B. Sparkman at the Bailey Apartments.

Central Medic 225, meeting out. Got heart problems, Charlie, B-74, Pine Ridge Road, 39-year-old male. Says his heart is beating abnormally.

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0: 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His heart was beating weird. 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

0: Central Dakota 211, need general breathing problems. Delta 1125, Mason Drive Northwest. Yeah, 8-year-old male, low O2, does have pneumonia.
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0: Here's the one with the Ranger Park. And what? We're heading up to 6-4, almost there. And y'all get on the Ranger, stand by, boys, all that stuff.
1: They're safe. Engine 1 is on scene.
2: Engine 1 on scene. For apologies, I was on PX with a 911 call. Medic unit is eastbound Union Hill Road in the area of Crisco Circle this time.

0: Central Dominic 225, mission route for a wreck, unknown injury, span the area of 328, I-65 southbound, clarifies a single vehicle, 18-wheeler swerved to miss something, possibly hit a road sign, was able to correct and is now on the side of the road, 328, I-65 southbound. 25 received. 225 received.
1: Something and possibly hit a road sign. The vehicle was pulled over to the side of the road. Cars passed by, did not stop. And they got 328, I-65 southbound.
2: Green and 4, not bad.
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2: No, it's 45. 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
3: In regards to the Hartzell wreck on 965, it's going to be to 325, just south of the exit.
0: Medic 211, status.
1: Transporting helps for women and children.
0: 211 transporting hospital women and children.
1: I'm gonna have one right over.
0: Simple.
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0: 204 available.
4: 223 to 211.
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0: 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Does anyone have anything further before we begin the remainder of our communication set? If nothing further, we'll skip Station 1 because they're still out returning from that last call they were on. So, Engine 2, whenever you're ready.
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4: You need to hit a guardrail just as soon as you come off the southbound ramp, 65 to 328.
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3: 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Shoot the tires. If we can have a rotation to either change this trailer tires or get him a tow.

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Change in mental status. She does not have a weapon. It's unknown if she'll be violent, just if that's unlikely.

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There's no injury.

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1: 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Stand for, wait, this is Jack. I'm the trailer, come back. That's 10-4, the 27 white SVA to blue pot of my trailer company. There's no expiration.
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0: Can you have one of the county deputies for this area fan out?
1: Delta 56 came in right to Birmingham.
2: This would be a 2002 Lancaster Avenue Southwest. Caller requesting a lift assist from residents to the car.
3: 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I'll be announced 12105.
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2: 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Charlie at 87 Hillside View Road, 87-year-old female, conscious, breathing, sugar is 530 and back pain from falling off couch a few days ago. She is breathing normally. 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
0: Two 15.
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0: Yes, ma'am, we're in service. You could drop us on that medical transport if possible.
1: 10-4.

Central Engine 2, Nugent Route, Brush Fire, be in the area of 6629 Highway 31, be on the southbound side of the road across from Thompson Tractor, approximately 6 by 8 foot area. It's on fire so far, starting to pick up. 6629 Highway 31.

0: 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We have 23-year-old female advising someone has poisoned her food. They advise she is violent and not responding normally.
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0: Central Lighter 3, met at 215, engine route, or poisoning Charlie, back out at 1206, Gary's Lane Southwest, via 23-year-old female, still evolving. She was poisoned. She is violent.
1: Excuse that, Dana.

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1: Ladder 3.
0: Do you advise that the patient's not getting violent?
1: 10-4, that's what the call taker has entered.
0: Did PD refuse this call?
1: Stand by, I'll inquire.

0: 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Complete 13.5. 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
1: 5 can be available. We'll take that call from 3.
0: 10 will. Water, did you copy?
2: Three copies, three available.
0: Three available. Central to engine 5, we're still trying to inquire with PD if they're going to be around.

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Central to Engine 7, Medic 217, Eugene Route, Prescott, Carson Delta, 2332, Danville Road Southwest, Lot 7H, be a 76-year-old female not responding normally. Responding.

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0: 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Okay. Please. Clear.

0: Andy's Unite Road, transfer Charlie Levy at Fresenius Kidney Care, 2834 Spring Avenue Southwest. He's a 64-year-old male, lower blood pressure than normal, high heart rate.
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1: 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Can you tell us on the medical transfer coming from DHC?
0: Temple. Two 17. We're up.

Two-fifty-four. Five two Charlie, one Romeo, Echo 2, Beast 4, Mimo, one Bess. Sorry.

Alright, so 15. 474. 5581. 10-4.

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1: 10-4.

0: Sí, ahí sí, centro.
1: Okay.
0: 10 drop is on the call from the Decatur General. What about Montgomery?
1: 10-4.

0: Central Delta 25. Okay, first.
1: Okay.
0: 2026 Kane Road. It's going to be a reference to this caller's neighbor, Mike Maddox. History of coming over unannounced. He is not on the property at this time, but he is walking in the area intoxicated somewhere around Upper River Road. Need is requested. Your caller will be hearing impaired. 2026 Kane Road.

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Parcel 215. November Yankee, November 257. 8-9, Sigma. 10 for me.

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0: 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It's NSR.
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0: 10 for expression 4 of 27.
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1: 230.
0: Traffic stop on Alabama TAC 52 Alpha Delta 055 B 31 and H Street, northbound.
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Hand 5.

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0: Central 2, Medic 227, patient for a seizure, Charlie, 2650 North Bethel Road at Priceville High School, 16-year-old male, prolonged seizure over 3 minutes at the time of the call, North Bethel Road, Priceville High School.
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Central 2 Chrysler unit that needs to en route for a seizures Charlie at 2650 North Bethel Road. He is not diabetic, but he is epileptic.

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0: With our team kind of resume.
1: He was.

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1: The 401. 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
0: Negative. We have a gas leak at the high school. If you would, on my unit, have them en route to the high school to help get kids out.
1: Your VSD unit's 10-4, you cut out.
0: VSD and officers of Ever Walking.
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1: 10-4. 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
0: Court 13 to our other units responding. Post up there at the entrance coming into the student parking area. We're going to carry our students to the elementary school.
3: 10-4. Evening. He is responding. He is not responding normally. He is an epileptic.
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Copy 5 responding. Closest hydrant will be just northeast on the building property. Second will be at Morgan and Cedar. Type 1 assigned.

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0: versteht.
1: Dave 31, you are en route to a laceration. 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TAC 7 is available.

0: Oh, yeah, it says Ben Peso, medical call at 320 Berry Road.
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1: 10-4, laceration to the hand, 320 Berry Road.
0: 10-4, thanks.
2: I'll be in route for that.
1: 10-4.
3: Yeah, 86-year-old female has fallen, possible hip injury.

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1: Go ahead.
0: I copied that last note. He advised how he attained injury.

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1: Big
0: 17 Central.
1: 227.
0: 227 return service. 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
1: Central copy.
0: Simple.

0: 336. You still have a caller on the line?
1: Hey, it looks like it. 10-4.
0: 10-4. Can you get a location of where he's at?
1: Hey, just about to come in the side door.
0: 10-4.

0: 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Very real quick.
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0: Central Letter 3, Medic 227, Engine Marker, Stroke Charlie, 435, Onimo Drive Southwest, via 80-year-old male, possibly had a stroke, advised he's babbling and unable to take care of himself.
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1: 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They're code 1. Just needing lift assistance.
0: 10-4. Could you repeat that?
2: 205 is on thing. I can take them out.
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1: Iroquois.
0: I was responding 803 Eleanor Drive Southwest there. Can you come around back?

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0: Central 2, Oak Ridge, second page, Neil, first page, and you drove route to a headaches Charlie at 331 Blowing Springs Road, 86-year-old male, conscious, breathing, having a headache.

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0: Yeah. Suspended the 25 class of D Delta reference. DUI, Jacoby Nudy at Decatur. 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It's in Hansa's time. 10:22 at 91, last quarter 06.
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0: Get a medic unit en route. 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

0: Central to Advance 226, Eastern Route to Assist Fire 803, Eleanor Drive Southwest. They're on scene of a lift assist. 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There were no injuries, now have an altered mental status.
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1: Be a low hanging line. No sparks or flames.
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second page could take it. First page says, need your help for a diabetic problem, Charlie, 917 Union Road, 80-year-old female, conscious and breathing with low blood sugar. 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
1: Kane 4, you can show me clear. Have you had any response to the diabetic call on Union Road?
0: That's negative. 4 is going to be the next page if you want to be in route.
1: Kane 4, go ahead, show me in route. 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
1: Okay, our location to Walker and Star Street.
0: Walker and Star.

Second page says, first page, Flora, new general out for diabetic Charlie, 917 Union Road. It's going to be an 80-year-old female, conscious and breathing. She has low blood sugar. She's not behaving normally, not responding normally.

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She was told to call back if they do it again, 3627 Highway 36 West, with no meat requested.

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say paging phrase, Paul Delta, 2128, Highway 55 West, 90-year-old male, conscious and breathing. He is not responding normally. Medic 228's response is from Parksville City, 2128, Highway 55 West.

0: second page, Fulton first page, Delta 2128, Highway 55 West, 90-year-old male, conscious and breathing but not responding normally. Now say that he does have a cut on his arm. He's starting to respond a little bit verbally, saying he may have gotten too hot. 2128, Highway 55 West.
1: Volvo Rescue 1 and out.
0: Rescue 1 and out. His response was from Hartsville City at the time of the call. TAC 8 assigned.

0: 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We're clear. 1 PRC, ping by the chair.
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1: 10-4. Okay, they're advising there'll be a mill at the road, showing you how to get.

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1: K28, we have no visual and the numbers are not matching.
2: 10-4, we now have another caller on the line stating it's Highway 55 East.
1: That was my next question. Can you pick it up, please?

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1: 军方。Not available. Medic 228, I believe you're still going to be the closest unit.
2: 10-4, continuing to 2128, Highway 55 East, 15-minute ETA.
1: 10-4.

0: 28 goes out as possible. They're headed west.
1: Yes. To Ebenezer, on route for A Falls Delta at 2128 Highway 55 East. 90-year-old male, conscious, breathing. He did fall and he is not responding. 4.

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1: Rescue 1.
0: The address for that fall Delta has changed, and it is now at 2128 Highway 55 East.
1: And 4, Cop Avenue, will be cleared.
0: Since received.

0: Medic 228, we're going to be blocked by a train. 55 and Baldwin.
1: 228, delayed by train.

Central 2, Ebenezer 2nd page, Fontville 1st page, I need your route to a false delta at 2128 Highway 55 East. 90-year-old male. Bell is not responding. He is breathing.

0: That's all.
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0: Two seventy-two
1: on scene.
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Central to all EMS units just advising hospital ERs, CT will be down until Thursday. Repeating, CT will be down until Thursday, Central Cliff.

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2: Deal comes back, suspended 2026 to a negative to a Gregory Bird parcel.
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0: Central Medic 213, need you to route for an assault. Alpha, be at 12059 Highway 67 South. Be a 52-year-old male. Thus he was assaulted with a baseball bat. Occurred the last day. Has a lower leg.
1: And Highway 67 South. 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Male has been assaulted with a bat that occurred last night.

Central to base at 214, using route for a medical transport, picking up at DOC 1107 14th Avenue Southeast, going to Paul Will. Paul Healthcare.

0: 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We'll start changing route for the man on his way.
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Central 2 Saved Unit, County Drill Route, for a line down at East Upper River Road and Kane Road. Fires in the road, blocking both directions of traffic. No flames or smoke signals.

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2: Okay, well,

0: Okay, so first, line down at East Upper River Road and Kane Road. Wires are in the road blocking both lanes of traffic. There is no flames or smoke. Caller said it was a wad of wires.
1: West caller said someone was there working on the bridge and the audible alarm started going off. There's no symptoms. Everyone's evacuating the residence. 2610 Brompton Lane, Southwest.
2: Fire responded.
1: Fire responded.

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0: more though.
1: Is it possible for any problem?
0: Not one thing. Prompted to me. Attention to Priceville, second page, Kateka, first page. Road and Kane Road. Cars are in the road, blocking both directions of traffic. No flames or smoke. Caller said with a wad of wires.
2: Four, 30 Central.
0: 13, go ahead.
2: Yeah, 2-4-8-3. Be advised, that's the call that we received less than an hour ago that PD cleared us from for communication wires.
0: All right, it is now in the roadway.
2: And 4, show me en route, let's see.
0: Central received.

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0: 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Thanks, man.
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0: 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Be prepared to copy, reference driver Bolo. Intersection of Highway 31 and Main Street. It's a gold Ford Ranger. He was sleeping at the red light. He's been nodding off falling asleep at the wheel. There, she advised that he fell asleep at the last red light and he's asleep again. It's going to be at the intersection of Highway 31 and Main Street.
1: 3-4, you can drop me on that?
0: 10-4.
2: 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I believe he has a couple of cars ahead of me. 31 North, Tidal Wave.

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1: We're passing, about to pass Whispering Hills on 1039 on this big A. Big 44, traffic stop on that vehicle, 31 North, Big A.
2: Well, we have it, State Street, if you're not close.
0: I'm right behind you, but you can go back.

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0: I figured out what I was just fixing to tell you, but that's actually the return trip that 272's on now.
1: 10-4, getting that corrected.

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1: Four status is current Delta, no restrictions. Cody Hagermaker, Athens, negative warrant.
0: That's what I got one.
1: Sample.

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0: I appreciate that.
1: Three 36, Claire.

0: 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I attached notes. Subject's code 1, I'm clear.
1: Four at 425, I'm saying.
2: We're at 425 on scene.

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0: 777 Highway 231, Aladdin Trailer Court, about 40. But then boyfriend Eric Gomez is intoxicated, yelling and threatening the caller, refusing to leave. He's a Hispanic male. No shirt and shorts. They're getting further. 777 Highway 231, lot 40.
1: 10-4.
2: Chair not paying out.
0: Caller saying she's currently at 31 Alpha and no weapons are involved.
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1: Florida 3, go ahead.
0: Just advising the Wheeler and Spectrum both is on the scene, clearing the roadway.
1: Central received.

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0: 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You can drop us on that medical transport, CFS 544.
1: 10-4.
2: Ian's around the lens. Not sure if this is the same one, but we're showing possible warrant for Eric Gomez out of Huntsville.

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1: That's negative. 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
0: Damn, appreciate it.

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0: Mill Creek Road, East Lacon Road, with the white male wearing no shirt, blue jean shorts. He was laying in the middle of the road. Currently, he's riding a bike towards Lowe's on Mill Creek. No further. Mill Creek and East Lacon.
1: Relax, Patrol. I'm clear.

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0: Rough 81 out of 30.
1: Nothing, I'm gonna hear it. The longer metal 36 on school bus traffic.
2: Yeah.

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0: Meet tag a truck in a white Lexus, meet Highway 31, hitting Griffin Road, Northwest.
1: Tampa.
2: Sierra 19.
1: Sierra 19.
2: If the caller can step out. It goes from 39 to 41.
1: Currently at 31A, which is in the very back on the north end.
2: Is it 31A?
1: That's 10-4.

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1: Okay.
0: Current Delta Mike Victor, set corrective winds is Richard Foot, Moulton, negative one.
1: 10-1, 10-1.
0: Delta 25, harass it.
1: 25,
0: 70 Peak Road, call is requesting PX, reference receiving a spam call, and that's for further.
1: That's pretty clear to myself, please.
0: Yeah.
1: Delta 47 clear.

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4: 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Ending tour.
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0: Sure.
1: Thank you, Central.
0: Go ahead.
1: Thank you, it's starting transport. The count is already showing it's a transport, so can you just make a note that we're starting now?
0: Cancel.

Tuesday Tank Driver Stuff. Tosti Charlie, 0 Bravo, X-ray Mike, 3136, 10 Alphabet.

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1: Go ahead.
0: 201, Highway 31 Southwest, baby at McDonald's, white Chevy Colorado versus blue Ford, 4x4, no injury.
1: If we're not.
0: Stand one.
2: Is that County Jail? Say no for further.
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1: Delta 45.
0: I'll take that call for Delta 49. You can go and put them through.
1: Ample.

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0: Yeah.

Charlie 68. Eric, gentlemen, should have a warrant for that.

0: Be advised, we can get it in.
1: I'm on the line getting it now.
2: Yeah. 189 Old Trinity Road. Caller's the owner of this property. He believes there are squatters that have been staying there. They weren't there an hour ago, but he wants an officer to escort him to the property. Wants to meet at 2300 Gordon Terry Parkway, Redemption Baptist Church, in a dark blue GMC Sierra.
1: 10-4.
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0: You want to read back? 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
0: And 4.

0: 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Roadway's blocked.
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1: We're getting several iPhone crash notifications. 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I'll be advising the ST as well. Temple.

0: Central 2 Saved Units, I need to route for a wreck Bravo at Highway 36 East and Mount Tabor Road. Vehicle accident including a black Toyota Camry 2022. Unknown what the injury is, but there are injuries.
1: Sorry, 31 and a half questions.

0: 1, you're en route to A. J31, you're en route to a wreck Bravo at Mount Tabor Road and Highway 36 East. It is a gray Nissan versus a black Toyota Camry. 22-year-old female, conscious, breathing, is bleeding from the mouth. ASD has been advised.
1: Going to another unit, still rides.
2: Yeah. 336 RF. Cancel.
3: 22-year-old female bleeding from the mouth.
2: Also.
3: 204 and out.
1: Two twenty-eight received.
2: Note 45. Report taken. Clear. I'll en route to the wreck Bravo. Cancel.
1: Note 42. How? What's the ETA on the ambulance? Cancel.

0: 336.
1: I have a total of two patients, one with a laceration to the mouth from an airbag, and the second one, I'm still obtaining a language barrier.
0: Sample.
2: Charlie 68996, how does that reference?

0: Centrum at 228. We have PD on scene advising there's going to be two patients, one with laceration to the mouth. They're still obtaining further on the second one due to a language barrier.
1: Route?

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2: Okay, whenever you get up there, if there's some place, they back there pretty big right here, so if you can send them down, I don't know, before they're here, maybe. If it's not back up too bad. I don't know if that's going to work, they'll be trying to come back this way. I'll have to come up with something different.
1: Terrible.
2: You can start loading them up, everybody has to be shut down for a second, probably.

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0: A long shot, but by chance, do you know where state's coming from or have an EPA?
1: About 13 minutes ago, they were at the Morgan-Coleman County line.
0: 4.

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1: Current Alpha North 6 is Michael Edge, Somerville, negative 1. You on call?
0: Negative, just checking. Oh, perfect, thanks.
1: Tampa.

0: Note 45 there. 19 and 17. Once Cooper takes some pictures, he's going to push it out the roadway as far as that camera goes.
1: Thank you.
0: Charlie 67, one second.
2: 10.
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1: And now she wants to speak with someone about it because they hate the caller and she believes they're doing it on purpose to make her mad. 95 Henderson Green Mill Road.
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0: 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I'm going to be en route to 901 Taylor Road for a stolen vehicle report.
1: Standpoint.

0: 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We have a large industrial structure with nothing shown. We'll be out checking.
1: 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Nothing showing, not checking.

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0: Central Medic 224, metering route for an advancing Alpha B221, Red Oak Road. SO's out with an on-H patient requesting you for a mental eval.
1: Central, put that on 13. They're trying to make shift change and show us an out.
0: 10-4.
2: 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Appreciate 213.
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Need you en route for advance in. It's going to be a domestic assault. 221 Red Oak Road. Age, I believe it's going to be for an 80-year-old father who was assaulted yesterday. It's, PD wants him to have him checked out. It's going to be a mental, it's going to be the son. It's going to be a mental eval. 221 Red Oak Road.

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0: 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They're the ones who requested a response.
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0: 10-4, SR2 en route.

0: Yeah, 25.
1: Bill, the 25.
0: I have two SVNs, two socials, and a call. If you add them to the call and to the name tag, please. No need to read back.
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0: 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No, I mean, rebate. 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
1: Okay.
0: And create bank history.

0: 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Transporting 1 to Decatur, PMI 0.
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0: 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It's Share Nothing.
1: Share Nothing, go ahead.
0: Are you available for a PX?
1: I'm PX for the complainant right now.
0: Temple.
1: Share Nothing, Matter Notes. Gorgeous Snatch.
2: Temple.

0: Yeah, 25, port taken. All units clear.
1: Cancel.
0: Also be advised, subject transported to investigate general.

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1: 412.
0: You can call me from there. 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And also, we got surgery.
1: Camera.

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0: Show me in service. Traffic stop. Alabama 52 Alpha Hotel Whiskey Charlie Alpha. It's gonna be a white Palisade. It's gonna be 3136 in 80s.
1: Tamar.
2: West, correction, southeast, fleet 400 via the PA Gulf ML, have an allergic reaction.
1: 24 in route.
2: 217 in route.

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1: Go ahead.
0: Could you PX dispatch, please?
1: Proceed.
2: This is about 30 minutes ago. Says he does have a shotgun in the residence. Requesting a welfare check, 48 P. Torture Road.

0: 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Are you still on Penrose?
1: 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We're going.

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0: 10-4, somebody knew.

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2: Respecting, just left the residence. Headed south on Northeast Thompson.
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0: Two 242 to Sinker.
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0: I'm on duty.

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1: Guys,
2: I'm about to reassign you to
1: find out what was coming out in thoughtful.
2: Can you repeat your traffic?
1: You're going to be reassigned to this traffic delta that's in thoughtful.
2: Careful.
3: T24 Rec Delta, 338 Arlen Hill Road for a 20-year-old male, motorcycle went off embankment, 338 Arlen Hill Road.
1: 204, you can put me on that too.
3: 204.
4: 24 and up.
3: And around. 20-year-old male, caller says advising a motorcycle went off the embankment, advised he does have blood on his arms, we're attempting to get further at this time, 338 Arlen Hill Road.
1: For Central, just reassign the next question unit to that alpha call.
3: Stand for.

0: central to Fossil and Ebenezer, New Gen Route, for a motorcycle accident in the area of 338 Arlen Hell Road. Now, a single motorcycle went down an embankment. The rider was thrown from the motorcycle.
1: Ebenezer, Jan receives at the station.
0: Two of them out.

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2: How many are SR2 in route?
0: Two in route.

passengers coming in the area of 338 Arlen Hill Road have a approximately 20-year-old male involved in a single motorcycle accident. He went off the embankment. He was thrown from the motorcycle. We're now being told he was unconscious when the first person arrived on scene. He has taken his own helmet off and is attempting to get up at this time. The area of 338 Arlen Hill Road.

0: 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Do you check with Ayers?
1: That's it. Where they have a 20-minute ETA pending weather track. 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

0: 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They were given an LV at the scene. 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

0: SR2 arriving now. Doesn't look like you're giving me an LZ, but I haven't checked the top of the hill.
1: 10-4.

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1: Yeah.
0: Y'all need me to come and relieve y'all?
1: Negative. I'm here for 9. We're about to clear.
0: Hang on, folks.
2: Clear. Father's already saying.

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1: Jack. Jaguar, clear.
2: Jaguar. Service doing route.

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0: they put me out at, they saw a search, Disney search people.
1: Yeah, that's a 40 mile.
2: You good, man? You want that?

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1: Sierra 26.
0: Can the caller advise on that check well-being if he was in the vehicle by himself?
1: I hadn't even looked at it yet. Stand by just a moment.

0: 26, that's 10-4. Prosper units got out with this subject earlier, and they advised that he was code 1.
1: Central Fall Rescue 1.
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2: 10-4. 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
1: Okay, 24 in Redstone off Main Street.

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0: We'll actually patrol that on the Shiloh Cemetery so far.
1: So far.
0: Disregard the rest. Thank you.
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0: 61, be complainant.
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0: Dropped it to your MDT. 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
0: 305 Insling Street Southwest. Caller says a bald man with a black Hyundai with red trim going to every house and riding down license plate. Negative meat. 805 Insling Street Southwest.
1: In route.
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2: 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I'll take that.

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0: Sam 40 off, stayed in route.
1: That's Sam 4.
0: Sam 4. Per the registered owner of the bike, canceling. No property damage, and he doesn't want to report.
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0: 8:40, that's 8:21, watch your 20. I guess we're out of here. 8:40, I'll be out of here.

0: Natural Day Route to Eva. Correction, Eva, Nature Route 37 H. Smith Road for a heart problems, Charlie, have a 82-year-old male with fluctuating blood pressure and heart rate.
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0: Oden Ridge Rescue 1 and route 1 member on board. You'll be responding to 37 H Smith Road, 82-year-old male. Blood pressure and heart rate are fluctuating up and down. He also has a headache. He does have a history of AFib. You'll be responding with Medic 228, 37 H Smith Road.

March 2021. DL comes back to 2023 black Hyundai Elantra to a stock will hide. Expiration 1026 NSR.

0: Central to Vaultville and Ebenezer units. Are you still on scene?
1: Vehicle is looking for a house that he's going around. I'll be clear.

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1: 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It's clear.
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1: Clear.
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1: Delta 31.
0: You said 140 sharp forward.
1: Stand by, that's what the caller stated.
0: 10-4, I believe I'm on the same.

0: 203. 204, do you copy the one that just dropped going to Grandview?
1: Okay,

Delta 31. Should I clear from this location? If you can show me en route to 187 Cross Mountain Drive for a follow up. Should be separate from this call.

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1: Oh.
0: 5-2, Charlie 0, Delta Bravo 1, on the I-65 northbound, be right before the off-ramp at 334.

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0: Code 1, work with patient.
1: 228, work with patient 2.
0: 10-4.

0: Alpha 45 status.
1: Delta 45, clear. Warning issued.